0: Fever.
1: I hate you, I love you, I hate that I love you. Don't want to, but I can't put nobody.
0: 89.6 FM.
2: I'm too good to you. I'm way too good to
0: 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A rádio da nossa gente. 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